That tracker out of Brooklyn. Four more tracker. Before you stay here, a tracker, you'll go for your connection.

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You put a high on that than I'll get. Pull that black card out, Roger. You must start warning. 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

show they got a crush this morning. 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Bye.

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Quadrant, Augusta, Georgia, 966, with your radio Saturday morning wave. Absolutely, Porter, you're reading that mail, and I'm reading the mail. Hey, Quadrant, Augusta, Georgia, welcome to the weekend. Great Saturday morning to you and your family. Kodama, you continue to enjoy the best of the rest of the day. I'm going to continue to have a wonderful week. It's a big old wave from the island of Dominica, the Nation Island. I'm gone.

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Just to put a smile on my face.

0: 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DWI, okay my friend, have a nice day, ciao, ciao. 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

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You have a lot of laps to get that audio for sure. But continue to do what you do, and I do appreciate you, I do appreciate the sound that I'm hearing.

So that's what it is, it's a serial audio, bro. Well done, well put together. That combination is surely working for you. 9 number 6, I'll see you.

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You know what, my brother? You got it going on with that audio. Time up the thing. Continue to do what you're doing. You're doing it well. You're doing it well, and you got more than it on your side this morning, for sure. No doubt about it. Time up the thing. 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

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Daily 68. 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

morning, time around the bend this morning, Troublemaker. I wanna know if I got any kind of condition this morning, Troublemaker. All around the USA this morning, trouble waving this morning, baby. Good morning, Narco Trouble. Good morning, Narco Trouble. Good morning, Narco. Talking to Khan this morning. 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

trouble, baby, baby, baby. And talking, man, a whole lot of big boys out there, so I don't know how long you can do it, but right now you're in my radio. 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Hey, hot sauce. 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

knockout, look like your condition coming back, man. Knockout, Mr. Knockout, look like you're getting back your condition. You walk up on my friend, hot past the time. Hello, Mr. Worldwide Knockout, trouble, brave. Right now, Knockout ain't doing a whole lot, but God no, look like it's working, man. Knockout, I ain't got a whole lot in line, but look like Mother Nature coming on, staying in my lane. Hello, Mr. Knockout, you said the numbers look good. Knockout, trouble, brave. He's a rider, I don't need to answer that. He's a rider. I don't need to answer that question you're asking me. Hey, Knockout, Easy Rider, you want to know, will I be talking to our radio or what? Good morning, Knockout, Mr. Easy Rider, the trouble, break. Big Hammer, when you guys do it like that, you confuse me. Hey, Big Hammer, when each time somebody else come back and have me confused, man. Good morning, Big Hammer, Easy Rider, Knockout. You see how confused I am this morning. Trouble, break.

hope I did my shit for me to tell you all the good time gang. 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Big Hammer will tell each and every one. 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Worldwide, trouble, trouble, babe, babe, babe. And all them boys wanna get in there, man. Big Hammer, you know all them guys that love to be in the boom boom room. Hey, Hammer, Hammer, trouble, trouble, I don't want my friends to vex with me, but you should tell all the boys the green lights on. Hey, Hammer, you don't have a whole lot of guys, a whole lot of friends out there. I don't like to say it like this, but you said trouble. Let all the guys know that the green light is on. The Big Hammer Show, trouble, bye, bye, bye, bye.

ride. 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He said, tell him you appreciate it, man. He's around, he said, tell a friend, the big hammer, you appreciate it, put on the green lights, and that's a whole lot of truth behind it. Hello, the rider, worldwide, trouble, break, break, break.

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Can I get a free pass for Easy Rider, big hammer, trouble break? Hey, stick up kid, I don't know who is key, but all I heard was you, man. 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Good morning, stick up kid, trouble, break. 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

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Hello, stick up kid, Big Hammer. Worldwide, the trouble causing the driver, baby.

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Man, trouble, trouble, break, break, break. 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Son, man, I ain't got a whole lot of line to but watch with a stop microphone. Links, real white trouble, bro. No break. Big Hammer, you better be careful them sides in the road, man. Big Hammer, I'm going to get off the mall, but I'm going to see if you can see when he's on the mall. Hello, son, man. Hello, Big Hammer. Let's see what's going on in the world. I'm in trouble, trouble. Come on. Man, ain't nobody bothering you at all. Hey, son, man, look like you got Mother Nature all for yourself. I didn't hear nobody in the background. Son, I'm about to get my knees in the bins. I got a whole lot of work to get done today, man. I'm gonna pull back. Son, man, Big Hammer. The rest got a good time, gang. The trouble, just click, click. You put it down like that. Hey, son, you put it down like that. You was in the red, you stick and stay. You was all in the red, you stick and you stay right up here. The son, man. Trouble, trouble. Say, look at that. Ba, ba, ba, ba, ba, ba, ba. Hey, son, somebody was in the box. Say, don't worry about you. I don't know if it was stick or stick.

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TK Soda, Mo Soul. 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

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Bye, bye, bye. Bye, bye, Boogie. Take care. Pretty to bum down to get down and down the bullet. Bless your weekend. Worldwide Boogie. In your woods of 44. Bye, bye, bye. Bye, man on the bottom side. Long time no hear, big brother. Hello, man on the bottom side of 44. Bigger, bigger. Morning, boy. Take care of my old Boogie, plug my ears, man. Hey, Boogie, I'm at the bottom side. No, it got down, but I didn't know it got up, no doubt about it. Cause that loud more cabin picket in, no plug my ears, cause it's here, Boogie in the woods. Me on the bottom side, take care of 44, bye bye. Right back, my friend down around Lake City. I leave my friend Boogie on the mall. Hello, my friend in Lake City, baby. Man, I appreciate no doubt about it, man. That key ring from one end to the other end, no doubt about it. The longer you talk, that doggone needle of salt, I'll start sliding to the right. Worldwide, my friend, good news, downtown Lake City, one headed for the breakfast table. 44, me and this big bill, bye-bye. Double I, no pain, no strain, big brother, long time, no hair, blessings, no doubt about it, the weekend, no doubt about it. Hello, double I, 44, said Michael Bray. You said tell your friend Double I can't hear his back scatter. You said hello to no doubt about it. Hey Boogie, you said tell your friend Double I you can hear his back scatter, no doubt about it. Take care, Boogie. I roll your buffalo. Bye bye. You appreciate it, Boogie. Ba ba ba. Hey, my friend down there wrote a Keystone, man, but a Nightcrawler, man, but a rough, man. Hey, Nightcrawler, you have a blessed weekend, my brother. All the balls are here, got some big hammers this morning.
Hey, Ricky, we all heard, you know, rough, man. Hey, worldwide, Ricky, let me focus on the E, that North Dallas Bunny. I heard you do down the Bunny jumping just on the thing, doggone big hammers, North Dallas Bunny. Hey, Ricky, literally, you're 44, bye.

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Hey, big zone. 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

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I'm just making sure that ground plane is still working. John Shaft in New York is reading the map. T-Roger, right on Highlander. 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Oh, Highlander, this Macon ground plane is getting down. You good to go, Captain. 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

news. 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Hey, good news. 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Take care. Good news. Blue Star, West Side of

0: I will tell if you said hello right back, you said hello right back, and you called him by his government name, you said cow. I try not to call.
1: Where you go, Superman? Right
0: back, but I don't want to call him that. I want to call him good news, because that's what he's spreading. He's spreading all that good news, and I'm loving to hear it every time he do. I heard old 5-4 try to peep up in there, but you hold him back out? Hey, Reverend Dr. 455, you got that stick down this morning, and your baby brother on the bottom side of county, the most interesting one, say, I will tell the sweet thing what you said earlier, and you do the same on that comedian. Reverend Dr. 455, 300 I go.
1: You say you ain't got no business out here.

And good news, man. Appreciate me telling you hello, how to do it this morning, keeping this fam alive. Boy, I love it when it's like this because I'm rolling and strolling the way you told me, so it's running easy. Everything is running easy, but it's joyous when I can get down this way. And I'll tell you good news, 455. 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

0: the boat this time.
1: Oh, you sure it's an all right guy. You can count. He will take you.
0: And a wonderful operator. You say he can take one on the chin better than the rest of the men, because they can't do it. You say he can do it, but they can't do it. But I tell you what, and you're right about that. Good news, boy. You done saw the food on the boy, he's standing tall and he's working well too. So are you. You're doing a wonderful job. And that time it was all about you. Hey, where was Dr. 455? All you said is all you got. I got. And I pray that everything goes well today. Looking forward to seeing you around October 22nd, 23rd. I'll be there on the 23rd. I fly out on the 22nd, but I don't get there till the 23rd. Hey, Dr. 455, Mr. 300 Bottomside is gone.

0: The county, the most interesting man, blessed but not stressed. 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Bye-bye.
1: You say he ain't got no business, I ain't. 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

0: 455, you in good news with all what I can hear. But when you got up, I heard 5-4 now. 5-4 ain't gave it up yet. That Cat'n Big is still out there doing his thing. But 455, you and that Cat'n Big in good news got my radio pinned to the side. Y'all doing what is supposed to be done. Now I'ma ease on out here, put it on the quiet side and see what's going on.
1: Show you right. Not 1-4 right now.
0: Rub it down on you real smooth, my friend. Hey, good news. 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Your friend, your brother, Westside 300 is quiet.

0: We'll tell you some punch on. 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I'll see you.
1: On the bottom side of Cali, and I'm gone.
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0: ideas. So thank you once again, and if I can get to hear that Watergate, you know I'll be pleased. I'm making one too. I always keep one going if I can. I got you. Maybe I'll go ahead and post this one so you could hear what was going on in my radio also when I get time, because I got a lot of stuff that I've been doing lately here at the household. But take care, Reverend, out the 455, the most interesting man, the head honcho of the West Side, Mr. 300. I'm black and I'm proud and I'm gone. Bye-bye.
1: Hey, 300, what about the boss of Florida? Hey, 300, what about the boss of Florida? I'm a driver, man. Oh, dear, 300, bless his side of the morning on that end. Hey, 300, on the west side, the boss of Florida, on my driver, break, break. 300, the boss of Florida, still reading the mail. Hey, 300, I'm looking for the land, looking up. Hello, dear, 300, the boss of Florida, on the driver, baby.
2: Stop killing so much noise in the blue orders. 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

0: One little piggy went to market, two little piggies stayed home. When you went to that thing,
1: goddamn.
0: Hey, the boss of food, I'm away. Don't worry about 3W, cause here I come.
1: Hello, sir. Superior 01 in the mobile and the practice pass with the roadway.
0: The boss of Florida, the star is gone.
2: Yeah, folks, here, well, you know me and Bluegill, we real good friends.
3: We real good friends. That's,
2: hey, man, I'll tell you something. Let me tell you something about Bluegill.
0: You
2: know Bluegill from Adam. And that man called me and
0: he gave me
2: mercy all at one time when I needed it.
0: And he's a wonderful guy
2: and a real good friend right now. So when you talk to him,
3: we'll tell him that 300
2: said, when Ben Cartwright come home, Little Joe might stop through. And you know who Little Joe is. That's me. Bummer on you later. Why you rolling with that J.B. Stone? I'll see y'all go.
0: I don't know how you looking at him, but I got this
1: guy. That's that 300 plugging in, boy. Lord, no, that doesn't mean 300 got that mile down. Hey, 300, why the hell are you playing on my ears and I can't get in your radio? Oh, dear, 300, I'm on the west side of the boss of Florida on my drive and break.
2: Cartwright's house, and you know I'll be there. Ben Thornton, I'll be there.
0: Take care, sir.
2: I'll bump it down on you later. I got to go
1: on the radio.
2: Like I always told you, you know, when you holler, I will holler back. Man, I love the way that can be a Suburban look. Hey, Superman, I love the way that Suburban look. I'll see you. Bye-bye.
1: Hey, 300, you still plugging heads in my ears, man. Hey, 300, they ain't playing right now.
2: This can't be a CC built, ain't even getting warm. Lord, have mercy. Hey, goodness, I gotta call CC. It feel like air conditioning in here. take care, 485. You trying to keep me out here. But you know, J.B. Stone will make a can't be to go home. I'll see you, 455. I'm gone.
0: Hey, Rev, Dr. 454, please mess up. Hey, Rev, Dr. 444. Round back to 44.
2: Hey, Superman, I don't know. Why would he call 411?
0: You say go call
2: 911 and 411. Why would he need some information? What did he need information for?
0: I don't get that one.
2: Why would he call 411 that break?

0: over there. You got all that band weight over there, 20 tons of fun. Stacked by tools, 20 tons of fun stacked by tools, built by band. You the man. I'll see you, Super. I'm gone. Bye-bye.
1: 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LBC, go.

455. 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Well, Dale got that stick down that won't let me go. 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Hey, 455, you say, how do you sound when they got that stick down? I heard you. I heard you. Was that him? I don't see you. I'm 10-7.

party all by yourself, 281 around this new country. 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But 281, you said hello before I got out of here, so I'm going to say hello right back. 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

Drop the mic.

914-281. If I post it up, it'll be in John Deere's page. It won't be no time real soon, because I got some things to do if I get out of here. But I will make a rendezvous and come back around, and I will post it up sometime today. Take care, 281. I appreciate you waving at me. And please tell the family I said hello and blessings around the household. I'm going to ease on out here and get to doing what I got to do. Mr. 281, the most interesting man, is through.

0: 23rd and 24th. I'll be staying with my sister, but I'll be out there just to go to that derail function. And if Memorial Day comes up, I'll put it on my calendar. Hey, Jack of Diamond, I got you 10-5.
1: 300 is back. Good morning to the band. I'll say good morning to the band. 6-3 West Side on the mail.
0: Right back with me, that break. 410, Jack. Boy, it's rough out there now. I'm getting out of here. My homeboy's out there. I'm going to let him do it. Well, I'm not going to let him. He can do it. Well, he do it. His own thing. He know how to do it. But I'm getting out of the way. I'll see you, Jack. Bye-bye. Put it on the calendar, 2027, Memorial Day weekend. Put it on the calendar. Hey, if you don't, if G-O-D-O tells me I can go your way, you will be your way. So I put my trust in him.

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You and Ben Cartwright, y'all going back and forth like Rock'em Sock'em Robots in my radio.

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And being Cartwright, the most interesting one, West Side is quiet.

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0: duck hunting out there in Virginia. They definitely sounding good in my hood out here in Arizona, there's no doubt about it. The old Pineapple Express waving four fingers and a thumb to that duck hunter.
1: All right, it's time to bust all that up. It's time to bust all that up. OCC3 on the coast says it's time to bust all that up. Hey, Dangerous T-Bird. Hey, Dangerous T-Bird. Hey, Two Black Biscuits. It's time to bust all that up. Hey, Ben Cartwright, it's time to bust all that up, man. I'm not finna sit here and listen to you cowpigs fight all day long, man. City, y'all fight all day long. These cowpigs gonna talk up all the duck plucking conditions, man. So I'ma just hold this stick out here, and we gonna bust that up, man. I'ma have to bust that on up, man, no doubt about it. Tell Juice I say good morning, good morning, good morning, good morning. Hello to the band. Six Trey West Side rocking these great shakies, and I'm on the mail. Two Black Biscuits, you say you broke the party up, man. You done threw the ice cream on the floor. You done threw the ice cream on the floor. All the candies on the ground, man, no doubt about it. And then you kicking all them grown-ass people out the room, no doubt about it. Hello, Mr. Two Black Biscuits. Your little brother's right back. 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

just got keyed out. 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Hey, Superman, you got conditions on the west side. Hey, Superman, you got conditions on the west side. Hey, Nasty Boy, I heard you, man. Hey, Nasty Boy, I got a service call. 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I'll be right back. 63 at Cali, back quiet.

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0: Bobby Brown, 707 Blue Water Station, reading your mail.
1: What? 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
0: Bye, Bobby Brown. 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

0: Bunker. 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
1: SWR's down, but since I got him down, I ain't been able to get no rods in that boat.

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Hello, Mr. California. 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Break on.

rough copy, Duck Hunter. 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

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There, Brigham.

Roger, right on, right there, right back. 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Hey, Uncle Switchblade, you're stabbing with the five. 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

0: see myself, son. That's a Mother Nature thing, Uncle Switchblade. 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It's just a Mother Nature thing. I heard you that time around when you said what you said. Hey, Uncle Switchblade, you're 7 with the 5. Break on. Bye, Switchblade. Bye, Switchblade. Blade and more blade. You're 7 with the 5. Bye. Bye, bye, bye.
1: 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Who's that in Jamaica, Juice Man? In the Mobile 1012? Who's that in Jamaica, Juice Man? In the Mobile 1012 and Bake Bite?
0: California 707 Puerto Rico, break up.
1: Right back, my friend. 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
1: Well, we're watching the storm up here in the Big Apple, man. But everything is A-OK, no doubt about it, man. Hey, Gold Digger, but I appreciate you stopping before you walked out the door to holla holla. Hello, Gold Digger, Jones, Juice Man, Big Apple Trees, bye, bye, bye. Well, my team appreciates that. Gold Digger. My team from the northeast corner, they appreciate that. Put it on you later. Hey, Gold Digger, Jones, Juice Man, in the Big Mobile, in the Big Apple, bop, bop, bop. Gold Digger, and make sure you tell the Good Time Gang that you stood holler on that end. 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Put it on your radar, Juice Man, in the Mobile, back 10 seconds.

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Hey, grave digger, I just let the whole world know what's popping on that end. 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

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That damn folks. Yeah, I got a DAC Mark III sitting here too, there, Timbo.

Yeah, damn right.

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0: 707 Puerto Rico. Hello, Motor Mouth Mall 707 Puerto Rico. 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
1: Hey, 14744 in Barbados. Hey, 14744 in Barbados. Hello, 14744 in Barbados, mega.
2: Holy cow, 4.5-inch diameter boom. That stock is
1: Bobby Brown 44 in Barbados, baby.

0: if you get too many elements up there, and you're going to start having to pinpoint, you know, it gets kind of crazy. I had 16 elements on 117 feet, and I had to turn it here, and turn it there, and turn it here, and turn it there, and I was just, I didn't have a rotor.
1: Jojo, more than a soldier. Hey, Timber, got down here. Lucky boy, you can lose your ankle. That big ball is coming, bust my head, you're waiting.
0: didn't know I was up in your driveway. I knew the ground felt different under my feet. 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
1: Yeah, my mom, right that damn news, man. 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That's what I'm thinking real. 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Bigfoot, where this ground plane got down and...
0: Hey, driver onto Sam Powell. You getting on down there in fine style, too. Holy smoke, you got that mall down. Hey, I even heard Superman up in there. I'm hearing everybody up in here. I think Mother Nature's starting to come alive. They're breaking.
1: Yeah, so they're wet. Hey, shut down, Bobby Brown. I'm probably soaking wet. That guy up here, he be screwing like a pig when he's standing. 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Yeah, shut down. That guy up here is probably pigging like a dog. Screwing like a pig. Hey, shut down.
0: Fortune.

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0: 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I smell something 12, don't
1: Hey, driver. 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Hey, driver, there's a little bit more. I got down, breaker, breaker.

0: All right, bye-bye, Bowie. You can go 10-7. You got Lucky Boy.
1: Hey, Lucky Boy, you can't do nothing with him. Hey, Lucky Boy, you can't do nothing with him. 12, thought you ought to know.
0: Well, you going 10-7? I'm going to get back on the side here, read the mail, too, for a bit, and sort of see what Mother Nature does around my neck in the woods. Take care one more time, driver. Take care out there, Lucky Boy.
1: Yeah, that kind of nigga got a stick out there. Don't waste your time.
0: I'm all stepping. I got that.

0: 410 to Lucky Boy. I mean, 410 to the driver.
1: I thought you was 10-12 with him, Lucky Boy. I thought you was 10-12 with him because you was cutting your radio off. I thought y'all was sitting in the same station. I'm going.
0: Sounded good. That's what you're doing over here, eh? Hey, look, I love that audio, by the way. And I heard Superman roll up in there, too. So I see Georgia getting up in the game right there. Hey, Bobby Brown, Superman, motor mouth ball, working the small ball, peen hammer. And driver, you're going 10-7. Motor mouth ball, working the smother nature maker. Got down right there, breaker.

0: Ken Ford, Ken, well, I'll tell you what they did, Russell. Man, you got gas station working all day long, every day, all day strong. Ain't no doubt about that. It's working for you. And Bobby Brown, you said he ain't going 10-7. He's just getting keyed on. Wait a second now. Wait.
1: You was easing up in there that time, lucky boy. You easing up in there, lucky boy.
0: Keyed on there,

0: may not be going anywhere, kind of like he's standing still.
1: That guy figure got some audio, though, Lucky Boy. Hey, Lucky Boy, he got a whole lot of audio.
0: Bobby Brown, that's what's going on. I see he ain't going nowhere. He's just running circles around and making him look like he's going real slow, Brady. Yeah, 410. That's exactly right. That's how you gotta look at it too. Nice and heavy when you need it, nice and heavy when you don't, and you got it. When you got it like that. Hey, Bobby Brown, when you got it like that, you got it like that. You just lay that hammer down, motor mouth ball, cruising, break it.
1: Boat 10 driver, I heard him say bye, 12, Lucky Boy, gone.
0: Okay, you're doing what you're supposed to be doing, too, out here in fine fashion. I got to show you what you're doing over here. Hey, Bobby Brown, check this out. Don't just take my word for it. Check it out one time.
2: You're fine. You got that hammer down. You're sounding good like a big bubble, like Big John Shoes.
0: I hope you heard that, hey, Bobby Brown, Motor Mouth Mall, your West Coast beast sometimes calls.
3: 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You better get out of there messing with your antenna technician, driver 12, go.

0: the playback might be a little bit bassy. Don't take it. Don't make that decision based on my playback. You're perfect. Hey, Bobby Brown, you got the right amount of bass in the place. My playback might have made it sound a little bit bassy, but you got the right bass in the place. That's for doggone sure. Don't change nothing. 10-8 is straight. They're breaking. Change it, Superman. I hear you rocking and rolling up in there too. Hey, Bobby Brown, motor mouth, mall working the small. But you know what? I think I got a playback of that last one. Let me see if I can get that. You can hear you both up in there one time. I believe, if I'm not mistaken, if I can get my engineer. Sweetheart, can you pull up that very last one? Yeah. Wake up over there. Okay, here she comes.
1: Superman.
0: Time around, motor mouth, mall working the small man, but I could hear Bobby Brown with that big bass in there along with. So I got you both in there, ain't no doubt about that. Motor mouth, mall working the small ball, bean, hammer, gut.

410 to Bobby Brown, 410 to Superman. Superman, you work in that Vanville station, that commercial broadcast station over there on your end. Hey, that's how I'm doing over here on my end, too. It's all commercial broadcast right there, right now. Motor mouth, mall, working the small ball, peen hammer, goddamn.

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0: 48, Bobby Brown.
1: Hey, Superman, how many watches, house watches? Hey, Superman, how many watches? How many watches, house watches?
0: What you flipped? Hey, I don't know what kind of switch you flipped over there,

0: Bobby Brown. 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Hey, Bobby Brown. Hey, Bobby Brown, 12 in the valley. Hey, Bobby, 12 in the valley. Say, it might be time for you to do the same thing. Bobby Brown, 12, goddamn.
1: And I'm Park Rudder, and he's my antenna with the SDR. And I'm going to roll this thing down here just for fun. I want to see if I'm somewhere. Hang on a second. Let me go down. 915. 9. Oh, yeah, look at that. I'm down there a little bit. I can hear a little scrap.
0: Let him know, Bobby Brown. Let him know.
1: I don't know if that's severe front end overload, but I can definitely hear a little sump over there. What a trip. All right. 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I'll have to address that somehow. I don't know why I got a bump down there, but I do. Motor mouth ball working the small ball, peeing hammer, goddamn.

0: do it again. I tuned my receiver to a different frequency. Bobby Brown, I didn't do anything on my transmitter.
1: Let him know I said good morning. I'm not as long-winded as him.
0: That was just Mother Nature. But if you got 12 in the valley up in there, do me a big old favor if you would and tell 12 in the valley I'm waving four friendly fingers and a thumb. Motor mouth ball working the small ball being hammered back there.

0: don't know why there's any doubt in his mind, Superman. 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
1: Poor Ginger Bobby Brown. Okay, sounds good. You're gonna go to the 21. We'll catch you back in a bit. I'm gonna get back on the side, read the mail for a little bit, and see what's cooking out here in the world of sound. Hey, Bobby Brown, take care. Blessings and good graces. Motor mouth ball work at the small ball peen hammer. Got down right there, breaker breaker.
0: Protest, Superman. Protest, Superman. All right, man. I know how you do it with that playback on that end, so I'll lay it out there for you right there. Hey, Superman, I'll...
1: Somebody come back to Motor Mouth Ball. I didn't get 28. I did hear you've been there one time. Hey, check this out. I got a little bit of a water gate right here. Right in there with the noise level, but I did hear you rolling up in there. Ain't no doubt about that.
0: Hello, Mr. Godfather. I'm just listening to Superman's playback. Good morning, Godfather.

0: folks.
1: Hell, Mr. Godfather, well, good afternoon, John, to you over there on your neck of the woods. And this is their Godfather. Well, you got that ball down, radio station, motor mouth, mall, step and break.
0: Oh, in the valley, said, collect

0: Mother Nature dipping and dabbing. 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I'm going to try something here. 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Yeah, I'm going to go try something. I'm going to turn my driver down on low power for a second. I'll be right back.
1: Pro-10, Uncle Remus.
2: You said ain't no sense in getting up if you ain't going to get down.
1: I repeated it. Ain't no sense in getting up if you ain't going to get down.
2: Uncle Remus, enjoy your weekend 12, Gump.
1: The Great Lakes. I heard you, Uncle Remus. Enjoy your weekend, brother. Hey, good afternoon around the Great Lakes.
2: 18 too big, 12 right back.
1: Oh, damn, too big. You got a little squeal coming up in there. Superman said hello around the Cocoa Great Lakes 12 right back. Alright, hang on 1 minute. I have to get out my mama's way. She's trying to get to the washing machine.
2: 12 right back.
0: It's all in the audio processing. It's not the radio. It's all in the audio processing. It's all up in there in the audio processing. Prior to the radio. Between the mic and the radio. That's what the message is. In the radio. 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
1: Hey, too big. 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

0: 410 on that. 410 on that too big. 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I run the split unit so I don't get too hot in the radio room 12 down.
1: Hey, too big. 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

0: get out the way. 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My mama talking to me in one ear, the pretty one talking to me in the other ear. I'm trying to listen to the radio, and I want to go watch the football game. Good afternoon to the band. Hey, Too Big, Superman. I'm gonna let motor my mouth to King of his talk show. The man in the valley, 10-7 to the football game. Bye, bye, bye.
1: Station to walk in, walking and talking. Hey, you got that mall down break.
0: I'm gonna go finish watching the Texas game. 12, go.
1: Out on a commercial broadcast station. Motormouth Mall dropping a hammer across the station. I got down.

29LS. One fat white. I'll give you some more audio if you need some more audio up in there. I didn't realize I didn't have quite enough audio.

Appreciate letting me know you heard me overdose Superman, and I'm pretty sure he heard you too. Hey, the way you got that mall down out there in the world of sound, Superman, the way you got that mall down, I'm pretty sure he heard me too. Ain't no doubt about that. Big ol' wave, motor mouth, mall working this small ball peen hammer, got down right there, breaker, breaker, breaker.

work in today. We had to wait our turn to burn. That's how it works. They know that about that. Hello, 141, while you have to drive around northern Virginia, they go way, no, this isn't the same radio. This is just the driver on low power. I just dropped the driver down to low power. It seems to work better down there. And 281, yeah, we had to wait our turn to burn. Ain't no doubt about that. We had to wait our turn to burn. 281, motor mount ball working the small ball being hammered. We got the driver on low power now. We had the driver on high power, which let the radio work less. But now I got the radio working a little harder, which actually brings the percentage of modulation down a little bit at the positive piece. So it seems to work. Anyway, let me get my knees up in the breeze. That's one of the problems with the way that the 250B is biased. In this particular driver, you know, it's not really 100% linear. It's actually not linear at all. So I get more linearity when I drive it harder and run low power as opposed to running high power. The high power makes it swing too much to break, if you will.

That's where I run mine too. Hey, Henry, I run this stuff on 13.8 volts. I don't believe in bolting anything. I run it all on 13.8 volts and I let it do its thing. Ain't no doubt about that. Hey, 281, that's how I do it too on this end. This Cobra 29LX is sitting at 13.8 volts. I got down.

my radio station, Motor Mouth Ball, working the small ball peen hammer. If I have it, I'm pretty sure I've had it since the last game. Let me see if I got it up.

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And Henry, you said you got a gate going. I got a gate going too over here on YouTube. I think it's rolling. Let me double check. I haven't looked at it in a little bit. I'll make sure it's still going. It looks like it's going at 38 minutes. Yeah, we're rolling here at about the 38-minute mark over here on YouTube.

Superman were tying it up right there, but I think I can hear your audio.

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0: Superman. 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Then Henry got up off the key first. That was a toss-up. That was a tough one. Let me see if I can play that back one time.
1: John.

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You said you put him in the Head Start program. Hey, Superman, that was you over there right there. 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

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Henry, 281, motor mouth ball, said that's what I heard to my radiator breaking.

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In spite of the kryptonite, hey, Superman, in spite of the kryptonite. Now, see, 281 said he put some kryptonite up in there. And in spite of the kryptonite, you come rolling up in there on top of the stack right there, hey, 281. You got to watch out. The kryptonite, you might need a little another dose of kryptonite there, Breaker.

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I thought I heard somebody else around the Magnolia roll up in there. Now, hold on, I'm not sure. I ain't going to say who it was. I'm going to play it back. I'll tell you what I'm going to do. I'm going to play it back so you can hear what you did when you doubled back. Watch this. That's how that went down. I thought I heard a rooster roll up in there.

Yeah, T-Bone, you come over up in there, you put a wrench in the mix. Hey, T-Bone, you said, they all said 410. Hey, T-Bone, you come up in there and put a big old wrench in the mix. Hello, T-Bone, Motormouth Mall. Cruising one fat white at a time, breaking.

Hey, good job there, T-Bone. Hey, T-Bone, 281 said tell T-Bone in the Magnolia that he said hello to you. Hey, T-Bone, 281 said to say hello. And T-Bone, you got that mall down in the world of sound. Motor mouth mall working, the small mall stepping they got down. Break.

tough working their T-bone. I won't tell them you appreciate that, and I'm going to do it like this right here, 881. There you go, T-Bone. I rolled that five and kept it all the way alive, motor mouth ball, cruising breaker. By 21, you said, tell him you didn't key. You didn't key that time. I know. He knows it. And he keyed up that time, too. He said, I'm going to give him a head start. And 21, you rolled up in there and took over. You said, that's going to be your last key. Hey, 21, I heard you up in there. T-Bone, check it out.

twofer. Hey, Superman, you out there trying to get a two-for-one? Hey, Superman, I heard you out there saying getting a twofer, Motor Mouth Mall, working the small mall, and somebody else said somebody's plugging their ears. I don't know who's plugging whose ears, but I ain't trying to plug no ears. I'm just getting out here dropping a hammer from time to time. Big old wave, radio station, Motor Mouth Mall, stepping they got down.

Well, Sandman, I want to take my ass out of the middle for just a moment and say hello up there on the Great Lakes. Hey, Sandman, while you rocking and rolling up in there from the Great Lakes in fine fashion, what's going on over there?

sand motor.

Switchblade. Are you sure that's what he said? That sounds like a twisted up. Hey, Switchblade, I hear you up in there. You said something about Oscar Mayer wieners and mouths and all that stuff. Hello to you, Switchblade, motor mouth, mall, working the small mall, stepping right there, breaking.

13, 14. Well, I didn't know. I didn't hear all that, but I take your word. That's what you're saying. Ain't no doubt about that. Switchblade. I didn't hear it, but I take your word for it. And 281, I heard you blow up in there. Hey, Switchblade and 281, both up in my radio station, motor mouth mall, working the small mall, stepping your west coast under modulated beats with just a little bit of audio from time to time. They got down.

0: Hey, Switchboy, you say you're going back to channel 99 because you didn't come out here with nobody's black ashtray. Hello, dear. I got a white ashtray. Hey, Switchboy, I got a white ashtray there, break.
1: This sucks. He switched the coochie house to a hot dog factory. Maybe he up there with 766.
0: Click. Hey, Switchblade, I'm going to get my knees up in the breeze and give a listen for a spell. I think Mother Nature might be on the move. I don't know. She might be moving. I had Mother Nature down around the BYU and Georgia and all that. Now she's coming up into Mississippi and going to start swinging up into the Great Lakes. So I had Mother Nature dipping and dabbing and flipping and flopping all over the place. Hey, Switchblade, the Pied Piper, motor mouth, all got down right there, breaker.

0: they didn't tie them together, did they? 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
1: Adios. So when I got the driver off, I'm not on 915. That's interesting right there. When the driver's off, I'm not on 915. Interesting. Okay. Now let me go back over to, this is, let's see where I come up in there. 1-1-1-1. Right there, all on one frequency right there. Okay, that's good. All right, 1-1-1-1-1-1-1-1-1-1-1-1-1-1-1-1-1-1-1-1-1-1-1-1-1-1-1-1-1-1-1-1-1-1-1-1-1-1-1-1-1-1-1-1-1-1-1-1-1-1-1-1-1-1-1-1-1-1-1-1-1-1-1-1-1-1-1-1-1-1-1-1-1-1-1-1-1-1-1-1-1-1-1-1-1-1-1-1-1-1-1-1-1-1-1-1-1-1-1-1-1-1-1-1-1-1-1-1-1-1-1-1-1-1-1-1-1-1-1-1-1-1-1-1-1-1-1-1-1-1-1-1-1-1-1-1-1-1-1-1-1-1-1-1-1-1-1-1-1-1-1-1-1-1-1-1-1-1-1-1-1-1-1-1-1-1-1-1-1-1-1-1-1-1-1-1-1-1-1-1-1-1-1-1-1-1-1-1-1-1-1-1- 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
0: You the one we're talking about 766 in the high dog.
1: Doesn't really show up on the frequency you're on. They show up all over the place. That'd be a lesson to somebody out there. Small working the small ball, paint hammer on low.

281. Switchblade talk up there to up north, Northern Cal and Oregon and all that stuff. So I'm going to get my knees up in the breeze. Say 73 for the time being. Motor mouth mall, working the small mall, stepping. I got down right there.

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Hey, Henry, 281, all I got to do is get up in your radio, and I done did a good job. Ain't no doubt about that. Hello to you right there, 281. Motor mouth, I'm all working this thing on the low side. 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

0: security mode. 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I'ma go on and ease back out of here and get back in these bushes. Me and this icon on the west side is gone.
1: It's all quiet. Nobody in my radio, they're breaking.

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Hey, Blade, but I maybe he was looking for something, man. 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I'ma get back and read the mail like I've been doing all day long. 06 straight working this icon. 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
1: Something tells me Six Trey is out there dropping a hammer. 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

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I was talking to 281, crap shooter, but I couldn't hear you. The Superman got up. 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

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Here I am. 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

0: I was just waiting on Superman because he was running that line, that bring back. 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All right, man, I'm going to ease out of here, man, and let it roll on. Hey, Cross Shooter and Duck Bucking, Superman. 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I was trying to be in broadcast mode. Bump it down on y'all later. Y'all know who it is? The man on the west side with no key downtime. Clean gone.
1: Being dead carrier right there. Holy smokes.
0: Hello to you, 27. While you ease up in this kind of bigger man is 5 steps, man. Hey, 27, I'ma wave my hand to you, man. Hey, 27, hope to see you around track break, man. Hope to see you in the wheat fields of Black Camp.
1: But appreciate him being out there. I needed something to key up against to see just how far I was behind. Motor mouth mall working. This small ball peen hammer. Got down, breaker.
0: Hey, 27, you sure enough hit them pedals, Captain Bigger. Hey, 27, when you hit them pedals, ain't nothing but...
1: Now break it.
0: Hello to you, Sam, man. Hey, Sam, man, 6 straight right back. Come on.
1: Yeah, 27 got that ball down too, but I believe 27 talking to 6 Trey. 27 got that hammer down there too, but I believe he's talking to 6 Trey, Motor Mouth Ball.
0: Hey, Sam, man, high five right back to you, man. You're sounding grand too, no doubt about it. Hey, Worldwide Sam, man, while you all up in my radio, I'm getting down.

0: Hey, 27, you say you don't want no sand and your kind of baby cool ain't no kind of body, man. I don't think they would taste good anyway. You say you don't want no sand and your kind of baby cool ain't while you in that shack and you say you're gone now. 14.
1: Baby,
0: boy,
1: Hammer up in here, do a real good job. Got y'all through my radio looking good, sounding good. Hey, 21, I like that audio. You got that thing smoking.
2: 21,
0: bump it down on you later. Hey, 27, 6 straight, rocking these shakies and I'm gone.
1: 410, 410, you turned it down a little bit. I turned it down a little bit. And we out there.
2: 410, I believe he's talking to 27. I believe he's talking to 27, son, man. But this ain't making it rough on your ears. Hey, son, man, man, I got it. Go ahead, break up, break up.
0: Hey, 27, always a pleasure, man. No doubt about it, man. Bump it down on you later. Blessed to you and the household. Hey, 27, you're worldwide, 6 straight, rocking these great shakies in them.
2: I guess Big John got a hard on too, son, man. I think Big John got a hard on too, son, man.
1: No, small working the small Cobra 29 LS. Stepping right there right now, break.
0: Bye. Hey, 27,
1: station, ain't no doubt about
2: it. You say you played me live, you played me live. I didn't know you was playing me live. How come I didn't realize that, man? How come I didn't realize you was playing me live, son, man, break, break?
1: Oh, there's a lot more to being said to be consistent than there is to have it. Superman, Motor Mouth Mall, U.S. Coast Beast, sometimes called.
2: Bye, son, man. Hey, son, man. Test. Son, man, this is California. Bye.
3: Let me say hi and bye to 32.5, the big box in Las Vegas. I'll see ya.
0: No doubt about it. Hey, Worldwide 27, me and these almighty kick-ass Bojangles built is clear and gone.
3: Got it all, no doubt about it. 32.5, you got that mall down. You got the West Coast on lockdown. Hey, 32.5, take care.
2: Hello, long time friend, 27, Mr. California Break.
0: Edie Key. Hey, Sam, Edie Key, while you said no credit, I'll see.
2: Yeah, I'm out here doing a little bit of testing, man. I'm doing a little bit of testing, 27. Hey, 27, Mr. California, doing a little bit of testing on the workbench.
3: Bye. I'll see you 32.5.
1: Coming out of Joliet, Illinois. Check this out one time. Hey, Big Hammer, I got you all up in this video game. Watergate. Well, you're on the video game too, but you're on the Watergate. Check this out one time.
4: Real good copy. Take care, my friend. All you got to say is just run away, don't you? See how many things you've got on that side of town. Have a blessed day, Mr. Moore. I'm a wee's well to the south. Big Hammer. Downtown, Joliet, Illinois. Hold
1: on, I'm a wee. There you are right there. Big Hammer, I hope you heard that. Motor Mouth Mall Cruiser. One tap wipe at a time, I got down.
2: 4-10-27. It's a toss-up with you and Superman, man. Hey, 27, Mr. California, I'm waving right back. Breaker.
1: I played that. That's not you.

0: come on by. 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They're always running from me. So I didn't know who the man on the west side is. Superman, take care. I'm getting back.
1: Worldwide, the big box, laying it down.
0: I just don't want them boys coming out there showing off too much, man. Then them boys don't come out there and show off.
2: Last little bit of that key, I'm going to put that in a loop one time, and I'm going to check something really quick. Here, let me check it real fast.
0: Watch your mouth. 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
0: Captain Rogers. Yeah. Yeah, the skip has been raggedy. But man, I just finished doing the electrical in the house. Something not just finished. It's like 6 months ago. And hey, I thought I was gonna have everything done within months, man. But it's been a minute. I think I'm 8 months. 8 months that since I did the electrical, waiting for the transformer, all that good stuff. You know, you make these changes, we think we're gonna make them fast, but Lord be my mercy. I've been 8 months on the bench. But in the meantime, we do what we gotta do. Whoa, double nickel! The worldwide kick, man, west side, high five, got down.
3: With the boom truck, I rolled over the Heliax with the boom truck, so I had to get some clamps and stuff. I had to resurface the toe-ass back around again. It's all good. 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
0: Yeah, Roger, my brother. All right. Hey, double nickel, I appreciate the hop, the whoo, and the shout, and the chit-chat. 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

0: Hey, I hear you, 25-7. Hey, 25-7, I hear you out here, man, in Vegas. No doubt, 25-7. In the Carolinas.
1: I don't want it.
2: What's going on, Funky? Let me back this guy, man. Hey, Funky Central, man, it's been a minute if I put the broken spoke on you, come big it. And I'm just back the microwave, come big it head. Well, I'm looking in Florida, Funky, jigger, breaker, breaker.
0: Yeah, man, it is rough and tough right about now, man. It's a tough neighborhood, man. Hey, 25-7, it's tough, man, rough and tough. Hey, 25-7 in the Carolinas in those tobacco fields. Worldwide,
2: the man. Somebody fired out, man. Somebody fired out. And he got rough in my receive. Somebody fired down and got rough in my receive, but Funky, I understand. You know, you're like me. It doesn't matter. I can be in a two-pill, and I fire down, and the whole world's coming after me. Oh, once again, Funky, you just got bigger, bigger.
3: It's gonna come. It's gonna come. You just gotta wait a little longer, Funky.
2: Roger on that, my brother. Hey, you coming from Philadelphia? You came out here like you on property. You got that stick down, Cambria. No diggity, no Cambrian down. So I gotta come right back to you. Super Saturday wave, take a man, break up, break up.
4: I didn't say that.
2: Oh, I got you, checkmate. And that's what you did. You put a checkmate in my receive, come bigger. You put a come bigger checkmate in my receive, and you took everything completely out. What part of Philly you at? You in North Philly, West Philly, South Philly? Hey, checkmate, where you at, babe?

0: you show up like that, you can do what the hell you want. 10 feet, 11 feet, 150 feet, it doesn't matter. When you're on the mountaintop and the antenna's on the ground and you show up in my receive like that, you can do what the hell you want, 410.
1: Over here on this end, and if I don't get away from this radio, it ain't gonna get itself done. Hey, drummer, I gotta go 1072. Take care, and good to hear you up in there. Always a pleasure with the double measure. Hey, drummer, if you need a little bit more, I'll give you just a little bit more right there. Hey, drummer, take care. 73, motor mouth ball stepping. I'm out the way.
0: Let me tell you something.
2: Let's go over there.
0: Then I've got the antenna 50 feet up. A rainstorm comes in, so I go all the way down. My lowest point is 25.
2: And then,
0: I start talking again, forget to crank it up. And I talk at 25 feet for 3 hours with no interruptions. When it's right and it's tough, you're gonna do all right. Hello, my friend. Take a man right back. Tell you something. My antenna right now is at 55 feet. So it don't match me right now. It's way taller than me, I'm bigger because I'm a short gun bigger. Hey, what's that in my bay, bay?
1: I said, Big Hammer, this time I'm going. I don't want to be one of those guys that goes 10-7 for a half hour. Hey, Big Hammer, I cannot be going 10-7 for a half hour. They're breaking.
0: Man, listen, you know this is the Super Bowl. Come bigger, the slow will survive, and the weak fall by the wayside. Come bigger. Ain't no freeze out here, and you interrupt a goddamn thing. You find out, got my attention, so I came right back to you. Hello, 411. Well, I'm working this 2-GG-84, 418 bill, I got that.
1: Hey, Sandman, you out there trying to get your lunch money. Hey, Sandman, you out there trying to get your lunch money to break. I heard that, I did.
0: Hey, Roger. Yeah, man, it's been a minute. I took a pause for the cars. Like, I had my stuff, so I had to get a surgery done. And then before that, I had done all the electrical in the house and all the
2: stuff, but I'm almost done
0: with the station. Almost done. I'm waiting on a kind of big transformer, man. That kind of big, it looks like they building it out of gold or something, kind of bigger.
2: They've been waiting for months, and that kind of big, it ain't here yet. But hey, good thing comes to those ways. Take it easy, take care. Hey, Governor of the United States and Puerto Rico, so jigga man, West Side, high five, goddamn.
3: Hey, go ahead.

0: 10 Roger on that. A81, I heard you come bigger. I heard you put on you later, 411, A81. What the hell do you do to my radio, Cambia? Let me put a little more decky. I had a little too much swing at that point. Hey, Rico's my homeboy, A411. That's my homeboy right there, Rico in Georgia, Cambia. So if I sound like him, it's because we from the same place. Puerto Rico, Cambia. Hey, 81, man, you came in my radio like you on property, gun, because you done some pushing and shoving and put my needle all the way to the right. Hello, 81, in your Carolina.
1: The wrong way. You took this long, a wave, and I got to go finish this up. I'll be back. Motor mouth ball stepping. I'm going to go 10-7 and set the skate off for the time being, but we'll be back later on. Motor mouth ball got down right there. Bye, bye, bye, bye, bye, bye, bye.
0: They should call you duct tape, come bigger. 81, they should call you duct tape, because you don't tape everybody's mouth coming this way. Hey, I was talking, and all I hear is a whoa, whoa, whoa, whoa, whoa, right behind you. Like you put duct tape on them mother's mouth, come bigger. Hey, 81, sounding good, looking good out here in beautiful downtown Tulsa, Arizona, come bigger, I kid you not. Hello, once again, 81. Jigga man in the return, let's ride.

0: Roger, 981, but you gotta watch out. That can't be it. It started with Q, can't be it. It started with Q, 81, but that can't be it. Governor walked you down. He walked you down. He was right there with you at the beginning. Just when you take a man, he's a Mother Nature thing. You know, he's a Mother Nature thing. And then Governor walked you down. And he said, tell 81, I say, what's up? And I'm moving out of the company way. We got off the hammer, I went on you, so watch yourself, because that governor will find another company gear. That company got more gears than an 18-wheeler company. Hello, 81. Hello, 411. The road plug right back. 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
1: I'm just doing my job, and I ain't waiting no long one to come be a mud duck. You say you

0: one he really, he was. He fired down, he was about to say something, he went, ta-ta! 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You got his radio clean off down here. Now you got serious.
1: I think you were playing around. Nah, you just gotta put that thing all the way to the right down here.
0: Look, good God almighty. Are you in North Carolina, 81? You close to, you know, you in the Carolina,

0: Man, Governor, I hear you on top. 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He said, I'm downtown something or another. And you fire down, and I can hear you telling something, Jigger Man. But I couldn't pull. You're on top. I can hear you talking, but I couldn't pull everything you say, 411. When I get off this badge, Mama Jama, I need you to come pick us to get down with the get down. Jigger Man, let's ride. Talking about 81, that's what I'm talking about, Cambia. You said, Jigger Man, if that's what you asking for, I'm gonna give it to you, Cambia. Hold on. Hey, Mr. 81. Hey, Jigger Man, you asked for it, and I'm gonna show you who run this Cambia. Oh, once again, 81, the worldwide Jigger right back. Let's ride.
1: Three wide, get down. I ain't got the best radio right now, but I'm talking on this 2547. I'm hit down.

0: Man, hey, you need to grab Steam Jimmy and take him to a steak dinner camp, because 81, you need to grab Steam Jimmy. You need to grab Steam Jimmy and take him to a steak dinner camp, because he done you right. He done you right, camp, because I'm not gonna make you wait. 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Of this convict, Chu GU84 driver got down.
1: You big boys make sure to kill me, I'm gone.

0: you're going to take to a Tylenol 800 milligrams for the swelling, and when the swelling goes down, he's going to be all right like nothing happened. Put on you later. Mr. 81 in your tobacco field. Dig a man, got down.
1: And you said it was some authority kind of bigger.
0: It's gonna be alright, it's gonna be alright. 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Bump it down on your letter.
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0: The Worldwide Jiggerman, the West Side. High five with the salute, got down.

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0: northeast. 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Worldwide Jiggerman, got down. 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
1: 86 here, I hear you, I'm clear.
0: What happened? 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Make sure the wind don't catch you. 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
1: So you're doing the right thing.
0: Right about now, you got no issues. You're coming out here pretty decent.
1: You're coming out here pretty decent. I mean,
0: right now, there's a few people keying, and you're on top of the whole crowd coming to beautiful downtown Tulsa, Arizona.
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0: Jiggerman Westside, 2GU84 driver, got down. Got down.

0: couldn't pull a doggone thing. I couldn't pull a doggone thing. It sounded like two people locked up. And all I heard was a wah, wah, wah, wah, wah in my radio. I don't know who is coming or going, campers. So we need to do this camping all over again. The Roadblock West Side, right back. Let's ride. On that 411. I heard you tied up right there with 81, but I can hear your audio right on edging everybody up. You said you wanted to wait, but another hand can't be it. Every time I try to talk, you can't be it, you come like a bully. But hey, that's what we do, Governor. That's the whole idea. We put big boxes and spend all this electricity and build a big old beam so we can be bullies out here. 411, you Roger, my God, y'all bigger, bigger, bigger. Hey, Roger, on that, 81. 81, you said to tell my homeboy 411 that I said, good job, good job, good job, Cambria. You were telling good job while you were cutting his radio clean off, Cambria. So I don't get this part. I just want to whoop a Cambria. And I tell him good job, but not good enough. That's the way I roll. I ain't going to tell him no good job, because if I got the mole on him, he ain't doing nothing. That was it, 31. It was all about you. Jigga man, right back. That's right.
1: Sure, you're right, Sam, man. Why you rocking them lakes? No doubt about it, Sam.
0: I don't know what you're doing with your station, Gambia. I think you're running a big old boxing there, Gambia. I think you don't make some moves, Gambia, because I've never seen you sounding this strong. I've never heard you this loud and this strong in my receipt, Gambia. So I know you don't make a move, but we're going to talk about that later, Gambia. In the Carolinas, that I always do a good job. I always do a comeback and good job. So get you some business. Put it in your letter, folks.
1: Tell your contract man, well, I'm in the state. I just came out here in the shack. Give me a cold glass of iced tea. And I'm here.
0: He ain't keen no more. But I promise I'm gonna see him in Palo Talk. I'm gonna jump in Palo Talk in a little bit, and I'm gonna tell him that when you put your beam up, you're gonna pay him back. That when you can crank that computer up, you're gonna pay him back, and you're gonna get him nice and good computer. That's a good thing about this A86 here. That's a good thing about this. We get the, we get God one day, and the next day we come and get that computer. Full tilt.
1: Hey, Godfather, who crying out there, Bray?

0: I mean, I'm going to try to pump oil. 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
1: Zero, yeah, he said zero. Hey, contract man, let's go.
0: Thomas, if you thought I was an earplug...
2: Supposed to key the microphone, but I'm away about you, Lady Starchild. Hey, Lady Starchild, I heard your radio. Bye-bye.
1: Watch my back. Hey, contract man, watch my back. I'm gone now.
2: You better be. Hey, Lady Starchild. Hey, Lady Starchild, that big ass JR talking about you better be. He
0: down. Hey, 860, holla at you later, my brother. Worldwide 860, worldwide chicken man. West side, from beautiful downtown Tennessee, Arizona. I say, see, bye-bye.
2: Hey, it's Lady Starchild. Sandman said, JR, better be nice to you. He's standing by.
0: To find and put my beans right there in that tough side of Connecticut and the...

Phoenix, Arizona.

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0: 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He say he can hear you himself. 10, man. Bye-bye. Tell him a key on him, son, man. 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
1: Yeah, 415.

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Yeah, Fulton and that. All right, Sandman. You're kicking everything off my radio, Sandman. Original Sandman. Good Lord have mercy. 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Good Lord have mercy. I ain't heard you like this in a long time, Sandman. Hey, Sandman, I ain't heard you sounding like this in a long time. You're right. I'm Mother Nature. I've gotten bigger. Mother Nature will make you sound funny, no doubt about that. I'm still on this test station, son, man. Hey, son, man, bye-bye-bye.

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Hey, Sun Man. Audio. Audio. Audio. Hey, Sun Man. Bye-bye-bye.

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0: Mr. Clarence Carter in the Evergreens and you say audio fight in Barbados. Hello, Mr. Clarence Carter in the Evergreen, Mr. Audio Pipe in Barbados calling back.
1: Yeah, I said it wrong. He wasn't doing too bad, footed.

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0: man, I can say, man, I like your live feed, Captain Beacon. 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Yeah, 410, man. 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
1: You're right.

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Now listen to Mr. California. Listen carefully, man. Y'all listen to Mr. California carefully. I'm not going to keep this microphone again because 63, 12, all them mud runners, all them cockroaches hiding, man. 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

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Sure enough, well, you never know. These little bitty stations like this here, you know, you just gotta fix your time. 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

60 Budweiser, 63 in Cali break. Hey, Lady Star Child, I could barely hear you, but I heard you. Lady Star Child, 63 in Cali with the waves, stepping.

Starchild. Hey, Lady Starchild, heard your radio today. Hey, Lady Starchild, 63 said I heard your radio today. Lady Starchild, I'll see you, bye.

211, you heard me talking to Lady Star Child, man. Hey, 211, you heard me talking to Lady Star Child. Quit that, man. Hey, Lady Star Child, 211, the governor keyed down. I'll see you. Hello to you, Godfather. Hey, Godfather, I'm glad you cut that muddy mouth duck plucker radio off. Hey, Godfather, 6 tray with the wave stepping. Tell Raya, Godfather, you said tell him to leave Lady Starchild alone. You said tell 411 to leave Lady Starchild alone. 63 in Cali, getting on down. Click, click, click, I'll see you Thursday.

0: pleasure, man. Appreciate you bumping it down, waving your hand in fine style. Six straight west side with that wave, it's getting down.
1: Ask him if he'd like to leave a little bit early so we can get some cuts done.

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Mr. 401, front side. Hi, Mr. 401. Aren't you in, like, Maryland? Hi, Mr. 411, front side is sending away to you. Front side is here on the sidelines reading the mail. Have a peachy day, you guys. Enjoy the boys.

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Thank you.

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Very way out west, I'll see you back. And that's the right way you get your feet in the street, Captain. I'm out here on wave. I'm on this list of California folk bills, so excuse me if I ain't doing my usual, but I'm out here trying some things out. Hey, my lord.

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Oh, Gary, a.k.a. Slick Tricky Eyewitness with the wave.

I keep on with the keeping on Ebony Prince. Keep on with the keeping on. I have my good friend 411, the governor, Brown Mill, and I'm a way land in Chattanooga. Then I'm going to get back to what I was doing on the other side of this Chattanooga counter. Barry, way out west, working this Mr. California faux peel, is gone.

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Don't put that out there too loud. Them camp niggas is already probably hammering down on me now. Tell me I'm putting 9 pounds on you with a camp big and 42879. Red dots. Hey, governor, put on you later. 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Game changer around Buck 10.

A411, you got a copy on Roach on the west side. A411, you got a copy on Cockroach. Try to get in between those cars.

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1: Dr. Payne on that drive for a break.

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0: 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I was really 766 on the pool mall, got down.
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0: Warrior 36 is Bud, top of day to you, man. Hello, 36 is Big Bud, Tennessee, the big bald cow right back. Warrior 36 is Big Bud, have a good day. You got the hammer down in Sacramento Valley. Big Bud Budweiser 766 on this big commercial bill got down.

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0: Bulldog, this Glenn, you can have this Glenn, this 1,100 pounds.
1: Big Boss Cal got down.
0: Hey, 281, I got it. I'm gonna call you. Hey, 281, Blue Star's right back. Show you right. You plug in 766.
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1: Hey, homeboy. Hey, great big. Worldwide. What's going on, long man? 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
0: He like them big ass Clydesdale. 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
1: Hey, Bass Reeve, how you doing, man? Hey, Bass Reeve, how are you and Miss Kenny doing today?

Central 81, don't give me Kilo.

Sure, you're right. If I got a sack, it got some chronic in it.

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Sunside is saying, thank you, Clarence Carter, for helping me do my wedding campaign slogan. So the white woman is taking over the poll. Thank you, Mr. Clarence Carter. Sunside is sitting on the side, on fire of our radio station, on getaway drive equipment.

ma'am, that's exactly what I said. 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Thank you for my running campaign. 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

0: 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Yeah, right, no, good friend of mine called me for real. He said I was clipping.
1: Supposed to be talking this close.
0: Yeah, Roger, you can't get me off the radio. All I want to get me off the radio is some pretty cat. Some pretty cat to get me off the radio and keep, biscuit there, Roger.
1: 1212 is the
0: bad boy
1: in Michigan.
0: 1510,
1: is this the right distance,
0: right? 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Yeah, you're right. We show me a man who won't, and I'll show you a great big old balls that wheel. 766, the Pretty Cat King got down. I won't be like you and old Ben. Hey, T-Bell, when I grow up, I won't be like you and old Ben and old Dylan, and I won't be like, who is that? I won't be like some of them other cotton niggas that break. Boy, you said be myself? Be myself when it's in. Worldwide, great big biscuits. Me and this big two got down, burger, burger. Yeah, right. One of my homeboys said I was clipping, though. I ain't going back and down. I'm in second gear. I thought I was in first gear. I'm in second gear. Man, I'm doing over 30 kilowatts, man. 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

Yeah, I can see you swinging. You swinging that thing. Hey, on that 5CX, you swinging that thing. Oh, great, big biscuit, 766, got it all, I got down.

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Hey, country cousin out there around the Carolinas, man. 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Hey, country cousin, you tell that cop picking Muddy Mountain Clarence Crack Mud Duck to shut his damn mouth. Fireball waving. 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

Hey there, Sharks here. I'm saying hello, howdy duty to you, man. Man, I haven't heard you in a while, man. Hey, hello to you there, Sharks Shooter, the shooter. Your friend Fireball Waving.

Sharpshooter, thanks for all the flowers, man. Hey, Sharpshooter, thanks for all them flowers. Save some of them for yourself, man. My girlfriend bought me flowers yesterday there, Sharpshooter. Hey, Sharpshooter, I was busy all day yesterday. She was at old Universal Fun Size. She was on the radio all day. And when I came home, she had flowers for me. Hey, Sharpshooter, save some of them flowers for yourself. Don't think I got that mall down. You got that mall down, too. Take care, Sharpshooter, the shooter. Make sure you tell my friend I said hello, Catpicker. Hey, make sure you tell old Renegade I said hello there, Sharpshooter, that break. There, Sharpshooter, take care, take him easy, man. Hey, Sharpshooter, take care, take him easy. You said I don't deserve them flowers, and they still look good. We've been spraying them with water all the time, so we could save them, no doubt. Take care, Sharpshooter. I'm out the middle of the road. Might even go grab me a beer. I got a whole bunch of stuff I got to do today with my truck, man. I've got to figure out what's going on when it's making noises. So we got to get the recorder out and record under the truck and see what's going on with it. Take care, Sharpshooter. Make sure you tell old Renegade I said, hey, hey, hey. Fireball's back out.

Get your fat toes apartment car bigger. Talking about on the west side drunk. Hey, 24/7. Hey, Mr. Jumping Up and Down. You can't pick a bucket mouth. You can barely get your name called. You over there calling on the west side drunk. You barely can get your name called, man. Hey, 24/7. You're one to talk. I might be the west side drunk as what you said. You're the west side mud dog that jumps up and down because when old JR comes out there and old Blackjack and the Buckeye, you don't get to talk on the radio. All you do is slobber and Mickey Flicky and spit out mud.

Hey, country cousin, you leave PC Master alone. 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Fireball said that.

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Old sharpshooter cut your radio off.

0: cousin. 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I didn't even hear you buzzing, man. 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Country cousin.
1: Super Bowl fireballs, passing bogey fives, left and right.
0: He's mad that
1: I made the news, and then he took my spot from the news from yesterday.
0: She's new. She don't know how to read them. Sharpshooter cut country cousin off. I didn't hear him what he said. Bye, sharpshooter. Bye, sharpshooter. You didn't even hear what I said. Sharpshooter. Hey, you said I didn't even hear him. You said the department be looking for him there, Blake.

country cousin, old sharpshooter said, don't start nothing, there won't be nothing. Hey, country cousin, that company sharpshooter said, don't start nothing, there won't be nothing there, Blake.

Bye, sharpshooter. Bye, sharpshooter. Before you keyed up, somebody calling that PC Master. I think PC Master went over to the doctor and got neutered so his voice could be higher. Hey, sharpshooter. I think that PC Master went over there to the doctor and got neutered so his voice could be higher, and you can hear him go, PC Master! PC Master, go!

Master needs to go back to the doctor and have him tighten up the rubber bands. PC Master needs to go back to the doctor and have him tighten up the rubber bands so he can have a

out to the arena mail. Hello, Cheetah Renegade, Fireball, CNL.

All right there, Renegade, I didn't hear none of that. Somebody over there trying to say audio. Hey, Renegade, I didn't hear none of that. Country Cousin tried to say something else, too, and then somebody keyed up and cut you both off, and they're just keep saying audio, I don't know. Hopefully they warm up and they can actually talk to me and say something, no doubt. Hey, Renegade, take care. I'm gonna sit back and grab me a beer. I was over there watching the 86-0 news. Old Fun Size was watching the 86-0 news, and the 86-0 broadcast didn't put Fun Size on the broadcast. They only put Fireball out there, but Fireball wasn't out there all day yesterday. My station might have been, but I wasn't out there, no doubt. Take care, Renegade. I'm glad you're in hanging out, listening, no doubt about it. But I ain't gonna stay too long, because I already know I'm that strong. I know I got that mall down for Boston, Austin, Spain, and Maine, and Aruba to Cuba. But I'm going to let some of these boys have their radio back, because they do love jumping up and down, Renegade. Hey, Renegade. I know some of these boys are at the break over there around Trackmaster's break or whatever. But the rest of them boys that are sitting out here on the west side jumping up and down like PC Master, he went to the doctor yesterday to get neutered. He needs about 10 rubber bands around his balls so he can get a higher voice. I'm gone.

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They might as well sit down and shut up. Hey, Renegade. That time I got it all when you said it all. They might as well sit down and shut up. Renegade, take care. I'm gone.

0: zombie out there slobbering and Mickey Flicky trying to jump up and down. You didn't learn how to jump. BC Master didn't teach you yet. Hey, Super Freak, you might as well go watch a goddamn football game. Because PC Master didn't teach you how to jump yet.
1: Yeah, well,
0: I'm talking to all my friends there, sharpshooter. Hey, sharpshooter, nah, I wasn't doing no local talking. I was over there talking to all my friends, no doubt. And hello to you there, Mr. GBN. I heard you for sharpshooter key down. Hello to you there, Mr. GBN. The Golden Boys Network. Fireball's gotta tell you how bitchin' I am, man. Hey, Godfather, Fireball gotta tell you, now I didn't forget about you, sharpshooter, I ain't local talking. I'm telling Godfather how bitchin' I am. Fun Size got me a dozen roses, and a yellow rose, and an orange rose. When I was out there, doing my, I forgot what I was doing, something, I don't remember. Oh, registering, my son's bike. Went and registered his bike and then got back and Fun Size came back with all these romantic flowers for me. Wasn't that cool, Godfather? That means I'm the badass. Hey, Godfather, that means I'm the bitchin' guy.

I was trying to tell little Fun Size yesterday when you were out there. I said, yeah, tell Fireball stop patting himself on the back. She didn't really get that. And I was like, no, man, I get out there and make sure the Godfather knows that I tell everybody how bitching I am. Take care, Godfather. I'll get out of here, man. I got to find Fun Size. I got to go see what she's doing. God.

0: Hey, Sharpshooter, take care of taking easy. You said, oh, Godfather said 10, Roger, right on. Hey, before you keyed up, oh, Godfather said he saw the pictures of it. That's good there, Godfather. But that time around, Sharpshooter said that you said 10, Roger, right on. Take care, Sharpshooter. Okay, he said 10, Roger, right on. He'll get back with me. I'm gone.
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Mr. GBN, Godfather, go on back to the football game. I'm going back to my fun size. 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

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I know I talk about how bitching I am, but I gotta talk about how bitching you are today. Let's pray. Lord, Reverend Dr. Keydown, we must pray for Sarge Shooter, for he has sinned. He put everybody on hold on Saturday again and again and again, Lord. Please forgive Sharpshooter, for he knows what Nani has done. But them Rudy Pooch and Georgia might as well sit back in the corner and suck their thumb and run. Amen. Man up there around the Keystone Fireball saying hello to you also. You never know. I left a stick up man out of all, but yeah, you never know what I'm praying for. Hey, Godfather, you never know what I'm praying for. I might even pray for how

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10, roger on that. Hey, Sticker, man. Hey, Sticker, man. Godfather want to say hello to you, you and your sweet thing. He wants to see you over there at the break on that. Yeah. He said can't wait to see you at the break. I thought it was this weekend. Maybe it's next weekend, their break. Hey, 10, roger on that. That sounds pretty fun, but, like I said, I can't go to breaks and just do all that. I wish I could, but right now my truck broke yesterday when I got home, and man, it's clanking when I put it in forward and reverse, and we're trying to figure out what's going on with it. So we're going to have to stay back here and work on more cars and trucks. Mr. GBN, take care. I'm back out. I did tell old Stick Up Man, you said, hey, I'm gone. Hey, 10, roger on that. You said something about the west side of the storm, and then old Mr. GBN something said something else, and I forgot what he said. And when he got off the key, you said you were on the west side of the stone. Take care, Godfather. Take care of you, too, Stick Up Man. Godfather said he'll see you at the break. I'm gone.

Hey, I'm waving to you too there, Mr. Bench Warmer. Hey, Daddy Long Legs, I want to say hello to you also, man, while you're over there reading the mail down there around the bluegrass. Hey, Daddy Long Legs, your friend, Fireball, waving at you.

And there went my friend Danny Longlegs, sharpshooter, sharpshooter. He said, here comes sharpshooter. Hey, sharpshooter, said, fireball, here comes sharpshooter. And I didn't hear my friend Daddy Longlegs and the bench warmer down there around the bluegrass. Get on out of there, sharpshooter. You're out there being messy. I'm gone.

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And then I heard Superman in there, too. Good afternoon, Superman. Hey, Superman, I was wondering if you did any recording yesterday of my girlfriend, man. Hey, Superman, if you did any recordings of my girlfriend yesterday, you gotta send them to me so she can hear them. Take care, shooter. Bang, bang, bang. 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

speaker two, Stone. 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Them guys got some conditions. I'm gone. Sharpshooter's Camaro on that end. Heck no, man. Him and Renegade are gonna go drive it, and you might be able to sit in the back seat if you're a good boy.

I need to take Fun Size for a ride. 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Superman, you're right. She brought me all them flowers. I need to take her for a ride. Superman, I'm gone. No brakes on the cake. No brakes on the cake. Take care, Superman. I'm back out. I'm letting the rest of these boys have it. There, Daddy Long Legs, take care. I heard you and Superman got off the key. He popped out there like a gopher looking for Caddyshack. Take care. I'm back out.

come Batman. Here come Batman. Batman's coming for Superman. Batman's coming for Superman. You better bring Robin. Hey, Batman. You better bring your friend Renegade, a.k.a. Robin.

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All right, Superman, take care. Have a fine one. There we go again, Superman. Roll, run, Las Vegas, say it. Click, click.

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Audio Maker Roadrunner Station, Las Vegas, getting on down.

sound good. Kill me, sound good, Kelly. You got me banged in the corner too there, 14. Roll, you better talk while you got a check. That boy got a mullet in Las Vegas, that 410.

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He the renegade keyed up in there. Hey, he the renegade keyed up in there. Hello, my friend, renegade, roll on a break. Fly, Kevin, you got it mowed down too, get bigger. Renegade, roll around, say you got that mall down in Las Vegas, no doubt about it. Take care of Renegade every weekend to you and yours. Ain't nobody but your little baby brother roll around in Las Vegas. Say good evening, and I'll read this mail.

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Renegade Roadrunner Drive of Las Vegas said bye.

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Hey, hello, look at him. Hey, hello, that's that driver right there, that bike.

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There are 14. Yeah, he told me to tell you hello too. Hey, Superman, he told me to tell you hello too. There are 14.

He tapped on, let me put a little weight on his back. Let me put a little weight on his back. Tapped on, 4x4, come on.

I'm going back to the wrestling. I'm gone. They're calling me too, Top Gun. All right, I'm 10-7. Top Gun, they're calling me too. Bye-bye.

Hey, Top Gun. 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I'm not keen, Top Gun. I'm watching wrestling. And so are the folks around the neighborhood.

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Test 1-2.

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Hey, Nationwide Good News, you swelling this cop-picking head?

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0: 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And there's been a full moon out there.
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0: And everybody wants to talk to a girl, man. Everybody wants to talk to a wine woman, break.
2: I know what mine sound like. 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I know we all appreciate it.
0: Take care, Renegade. I got a bunch of backscatter. I don't know who it is.

0: 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You know.
1: My bestie,
2: Appreciate it, Swan Dog. You let me know.
3: More long-winded than me, but make sure you let him know I said good evening. Good evening, good evening. And I can hear him. 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

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That's all you need to do. Just cruise it, homeboy. 12. Hey, Kelly, cruising out the way. 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Bye, bye, bye.

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